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This is the Bobby V Show. I am Bobby V on this Sunday. Fun, yay. Let's get in the mood. Let's get in the vibe right now. Y'all, woosah with me for a second. Woosah. Let's get ready for tomorrow. You know? If you don't like your job, be glad that you got a job. It's a lot of people that want your job. It's a lot of people that want what you got. You don't like your car, it's somebody that wants a car. You don't like your house, it's somebody that want a roof over their head. Be thankful.

0: 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This is the Bobby V Show. Tony pays your bills with $1,000, so make sure you tune in and get that thou wow. Let's go over here to the Kiss app and see what y'all talking about. X Bobby, what's up?
1: Hey, Bobby B.
0: What up?
1: It's Maya calling from Atlanta.
0: ATL.
1: I have an X Bobby question.
0: What up?
1: So my new boo best friend is his ex-girlfriend from 10 years ago.
0: Okay.
1: How should I feel about that? You think they still creeping? That's a little fit.
0: Oh, no. Your new boo ex-boo girlfriend. Girl, you got me confused over here. I can't even answer the question because I'm confused. Your new boo, brother, sister, cousin, auntie, uncle. I don't know, man. I don't even know what you're talking about. Whatever it is, you got to figure that one out. Ask Bobby Kiss 104.1.
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4: 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So Governor Brian Kemp has declared a state of emergency. So we're expecting some potential storm damage, also preparing for possible widespread outages. Shout out to Georgia Power crews. They're already on deck.
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0: Show. I am Bobby V. You already know this is my favorite part of the show. Well, we go over here to the Kiss app and see what y'all are talking about. I'm 97.93210, -3%, right? Whatever that number is. Let's go over here and see what y'all are talking about. Ask Bobby.
1: Hey, Bobby.
0: What's up?
1: It's Ari, and I love you so much.
0: Mwah, I love you too.
1: But anyways, I have an Ask Bobby question, and I wanted to know,
0: Bobby,
1: if your ex gets with your best friend after y'all broke up, is it fair game, or are you okay with it?
0: It's fair game, but it's not okay. You get with my ex after we break up, and that's my best friend. First of all, I don't even think that's my best friend no more. We're now associates. The best friend title is over with. And you, Miss Lady, you definitely out of there. Ask Bobby.
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3: 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She make the people say, yeah, yeah.

0: 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This is the Bobby V Show. I'm telling you, the Bobby V Show. You already know it's Kiss 104.1. Let's go over here to the Kiss app and see what y'all talking about. Ex Bobby, what's up?
1: Hi, Bobby. Hey. This is Madison calling in from Atlanta.
0: Hey, girl.
1: I love you. You're one of my favorites and, like, my childhood crush.
0: Ooh,
1: so
0: what about your grown crush?
1: To have you, imagine we're on a date.
0: Mm-hmm.
1: And we're in the room, and I see one of my old friends with benefits.
0: Oh, no.
1: Would you want me to tell you or keep it a secret?
0: No, you don't got to tell me that. And when you see him, you better not be going to hug. Because whatever hug you give him, I'm going to already know what's up. Because I can see the glisten in both of y'all eyes. So tread lightly. Ask Bobby, Kiss 104.1.
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0: Ooh.
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This is the Bobby V Show. I am Bobby V on this Sunday. Funye. No matter what I go through, no matter what I do, baby, if you love me unconditionally. And with loving somebody unconditionally, that comes with understanding. You got to understand. You got to put yourself in their shoes, right? If you was them, would you do the same thing that they did? And sometimes man and woman can't do that because I'm not a man and you're not a woman. I get it. It's Kiss 104.1.

When love gets complicated, Atlanta turns to one man, Bobby V. Hit him up on the open mic, on the Kiss app, and ask Bobby V. This is Kiss 104.1.

0: Joe on them vocals right there. Kiss 104.1, the soul of the ATL. This is the Bobby V Show. I am Bobby V, 7 to 10, Sunday through Thursday. We do it again and again. But before I go, I got to let you know that some chances don't ever come back. Time don't wait around, while you overthink, hesitate, or try to feel ready. Some doors open once quietly and close the same way. No warning, no second shot. And yeah, it's scary to take that risk, to step into something uncertain. But missing it stays with you way longer than failing ever will. Opportunities don't care if you was confused or tired or not in the mood. They move on. And watching somebody else live the life you almost chose, that's gonna really hurt. So when something feels right, even if it's uncomfortable, move. Because regret isn't loud in the moment. It builds slowly. And one day, it's the only thing left. Those are words from the valedictorian. I am Bobby V. It's Kiss 104.1. See you tomorrow.
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2: 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So Governor Brian Kemp has declared a state of emergency. So we're expecting some potential storm damage, also preparing for possible widespread outages. Shouts out to Georgia Power crews. They're already on deck.
3: Am I coming with the wind? 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
3: Am I coming with the storm? Yes,
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sick to your slow jam show, the Sweat Hotel. I got you till 2 a.m. and I'm not letting you go. 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

Sweat Hotel, I pride myself on indulging in the best R&B. 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
1: Unexpected. 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I'm a lazy man. Unexpected sound. The refugee all stars.

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2: Isaias or?
3: Yes, I is.
2: George is not taking Isaias or yes, I is lightly, all right? So Governor Brian Kemp has declared a state of emergency. So we're expecting some potential storm damage, also preparing for possible widespread outages. Shouts out to Georgia Power crews. They're already on deck.
3: Am I coming with the wind? Yes, I is.
2: Okay.
3: Am I coming with the storm? Yes,
2: yes I is.
3: Am I coming with the rain?
2: Yes, I is.
1: Wake up Monday morning. 6-

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It just really mellows me out. 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
2: 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So Governor Brian Kemp has declared a state of emergency. So we're expecting some potential storm damage, also preparing for possible widespread outages. 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

0: morning, Inspiration Kiss 104.1, the soul of the ATL. It's Isaac Carey here. Happy Monday. I hope you had a safe and blessed weekend. You know, as always, we have an amazing show lined up for you. Great music right here on Kiss 104.1, the soul of the ATL. Ike's Inspiration. Y'all keep it locked.
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Isaac Carey here. Here's the Staple Singers. I'll Take You There. 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

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Yeah.

0: Morning Inspiration, Kiss 104.1, the soul of the ATL. Thank you for joining me on this Monday. I pray you have an amazing day. 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And if he's fighting for you, you cannot lose. All right. 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Tony and Tony coming up next. 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

0: right. Kiss 104.1. I'm tired now. Tony in the morning. ATL, welcome to you Monday, 5:59 on the dot.
1: Yeah.
0: Y'all ready?
1: Let's do this.
0: It's going to be mostly sunny skies for you Monday. High of 84, low of 63. Clear and 59 right now in Midtown. And guess what? It's a 5-4-3-2-1 kind of week.
1: That's right.
0: Fantasia tickets up for grabs. Fifth row today.
1: The Lover of Soul Tour.
0: Y'all, you're ready for it. In the meantime, y'all ready? Come on, Tony.
1: Bow, bow, bow, bow.
0: Let's go.
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0: It's Kiss 104.1, Atlanta's best R&B. Tony and Tony in the morning, 6:02 on the clock. Yes, he got your snacks, Tony. But he doesn't have your Fantasia tickets, all right?
1: That's right.
0: Fifth row today, y'all get ready for that. Also, Ali Sadiq. Tickets to see him in Waiting to Exhale at the Fox Theater. So we're going to be hooking you up something heavy like today, all right?
1: We got Muy Beletos.
0: I like that. 6:03, let's get this first check on the roads.
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3: Hey, hey, good morning to you, Tony and Tony. Good morning, ATL, on your marvelous Monday. We are looking at pretty favorable conditions around the area for right now. Of course, this is the ATL, so it's always going to be something popping. Now, I do see where you're starting to thicken up on 316 on the westbound lanes, hovering around Sugarloaf Parkway. 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Tammy Thomas with dependable traffic on Atlanta's best R&B, Kiss 104.1 with Tony and Tony in the morning.
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0: Kiss 104.1 Atlanta's best R&B. Tony and Tony in the morning on your Monday, ATL. Yeah. 6:14 on the clock. Hey, listen, the Dirty Birds did not rise up.
1: Yeah, they kind of laid an egg.
0: They laid a big egg.
1: Arrgh.
0: Dude missed that touchdown pass. I was like, well, that's it.
1: Yeah.
0: What's his name? Matthews or whatever?
1: Yeah. And panic just hurt again.
0: Yep.
1: Damage mine.
0: 30-23. It was good while it lasted.

0: You're tapped in. Come on, ATL. Let's turn him all the way up. From WSB TV, Channel 2, Action News, to the KISS Studios with Tony and Tony in the Morning. It's Fred Blankenship, Unplugged, on KISS 104.1, the soul of the ATL.
1: Fred Blankenship, Freddie B.
2: What's going on with you?
1: Not too much.
2: Hey, feeling good on a Monday. It's going to feel great.
1: Yeah.
2: Get outside at some point if you can and move your body.
1: Yes.
2: And I got a good question asked me the other day, and it was talking about how do you have a good day? And I said, oh, that's simply the decision. Okay, I'm going to have a good day. All right, there's no ifs, ands, or buts. And guess what? I still don't always have the best day possible.
1: True. Right? Yeah.
2: But with that decision made, it usually ends up better than most.
3: Okay.
2: So right now, wherever you are, your car's not working, there's an emergency at work, one of your amazing children has an issue.
1: Yes.
2: I know. You can't believe it.
1: Say it.
2: Right? Just say, it's fine.
1: Yeah.
3: It's going to be all
2: okay?
3: right.
2: It's going to be okay. Mm-hmm. And in fact, in 15 minutes, I'm going to be smiling.
1: Mm-hmm.
2: All right? But don't, I always say, like, don't perform the show. When people expect you to be upset.
1: Yeah.
2: You should be upset.
1: Yeah.
2: Why am I upset?
1: Yeah.
3: Right.
2: Is it actually bothering me?
1: Right.
2: Or is this something bothering you?
1: Right. Come
2: okay?
1: on, Fred.
2: I mean, so make sure that you are okay. Have an amazing day because you deserve it on not just a Monday, Jordan.
1: Every day, Fred.
2: Oh. And it's also a mon yay.
1: Okay.
4: Come on. Right. Okay.
2: That's right. That's right. I'm sure I stole it from somebody. If I didn't,
1: it came
2: from me.
1: Okay.
2: On this magical mon yay, what do we always do?
5: Let's get it.
2: Maybe I stole it, Jordan. Maybe I didn't.
4: But right now it's yours.
3: First time I ever heard it.
2: Hey, let's get it, y'all. Have a great day.
0: That's your first dose of Fred Blankenship Unplugged. The next one's coming up this morning at 9:40. 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And now, from Georgia's billion-dollar car wreck lawyer, Gary Martin Hayes, here's a look at traffic from the KISS 104.1 Traffic Center.
6: Tony, good morning and happy marvelous Monday to you, ATL. We got some construction zones on the east and west side right now. If you're traveling on I-20 on the eastbound lanes right there at 285, you got the usual happenings. And pretty much same situation over here on the east side on the perimeter at I-20. Perimeter mostly on those southbound lanes, but you do have road construction in that area. May cost you a tap on the brakes, but that's all for now. 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
1: All right, 6:21 on the clock, Tony and Tony in the Morning on your Monday. Hey, listen, top stories of the morning coming up. Isaias?
3: Uh-huh. 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

0: 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Usher, Chris Brown. They got catalogs. They got energy.
1: We just getting started.
0: ATL. This one is different. And November 7th and 8th, we'll prove it.
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0: 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Inside the Mercedes-Benz Stadium. 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
16: Hi, this is Walt, and I'm a client of my 25% lawyer. I got rear-ended. I had a fractured hip, and I re-injured recent surgery that I just had. I was down bad for at least about 6 months. I knew right away to call my 25% lawyer because I had been hearing about their results before I got in an accident. They were very helpful. They communicated with me through the whole process, so I was always informed. 25% meant a lot because I have dealt with attorneys in the past, and they get almost half of your settlement. To deal with an attorney that give you those results in that time frame and that type of money, it was worth it. I was well compensated. I am extremely pleased. It helped me catch up on bills that I was behind on from being out of work, and I still had some left over for pleasure. I have attorney friends that I could have went to, but I gave my 25% lawyer a chance, and they gave me greater outcomes than I ever experienced before. As of being a former fighter, I'm used to fighting. And I'm used to being in the fight. And my 25% lawyer, they got in the fight with me. 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
1: What in the entire ATL?
2: What in the entire ATL is going on?
3: A whole lot this morning, all right? Don't forget, 5, 4, 3, 2, 1 is that kind of week with Fantasia.
2: That's right. Fifth row today.
3: Yep.
2: And we're moving you closer as the week goes on.
3: So y'all get ready for that. 6:32 right now. Let's go
2: ahead
3: and start.
2: You're going to be in the band by Friday. You're going to be playing drums.
3: This is true. This is true, okay? Hooking you up. So Esaias caused damage in the ATL, so it came through and pretty much left a mess.
2: Yes, he
3: did. So you're seeing the remnants all over the city. And as you imagine, it knocked down trees, damaged homes, and left tens of thousands without power.
4: I was awakened by my power going off, and I heard four large booms. With the fourth one, because my eyes were open, I saw a flash out the window. Obviously, something fell and blew the transformers in our area. We're all good, but the power's out, and I know Georgia Power is probably on it. They're the best.
2: Yeah, she said she heard four large beams. When you hear booms. Four large beams, you know something's going on. Because them beams don't be playing.
3: Yeah, that tree came down. That was the beams.
2: Yeah, it was the beams. Yep. Hey, well.

0: the trees be looking like them balloons that they have at the grand opening.
1: They be blowing like this, yeah. And Tony, if only they can see you now. If only they can see you now, little flimsy like, things just blowing all over the place.
0: Grand opening? Are they opening something right now?
1: The good news is federal aid has been approved for the 9,000 remaining without power in Georgia, so we'll keep you posted on that.
0: That's what's up.
1: Always live and local, there's a boil watery advisory for Southwest Atlanta, South Fulton, Fairburn, and Union City. This is because of some treatment that the water supply was interrupted, affecting the Chattahoochee Water Treatment Plant.
0: Chattahoochee.
1: Don't do it.
0: Don't say that too fast.
1: Watch out there now. What is it, Tony?
0: The Tony Cody Pan Pan.
1: Come on now. So just keep boiling your water until further notice.
0: You know
1: right?
0: What? Just boil your water, period, and all the time.
1: There you go.
0: Whether it's an advisory or not, just boil your water.
1: Safest way to do it anyway.
0: Chattahoochee.
1: Okay, cootie cootie pom pom. Georgia could owe HBCU, one of our HBCUs, $603 million. So a team of lawyers are trying to collect. So they're saying that for over three decades, Georgia and other states collectively underfunded their historically black land grant universities by roughly $13 billion. And they're saying that Georgia could owe $603 million to Fort Valley State University.
0: How did they just find out after decades?
1: They've known, but I guess now we're at that point where it's like, look, we've proven it. Now y'all need to pay up.
0: Yeah, that's why you got to have somebody. You can't be having granny in there.
1: No.
0: Hold on now. Is it $3? They're $4. Hold on, wait. Let me move this decimal now. Hold on, 50 cents. Hold on. Let me see what I got in my pocketbook now. Nah.
1: Yeah, you need somebody real watching that.
0: Yeah,
1: like,
0: man.
1: Like, for real, for real. I like claps.
0: What
1: so, granted, the Falcons lost, but the Atlanta Dream, they were in the house for Sunday Night Football supporting the Falcons. After they won and swept New York, and they're headed to the WNBA Finals. Angel Reese.
0: That's what's up.
1: Her first WNBA Finals, and she's the first person to go and make it to the finals out of all the women who were drafted before her.
0: Wow.
1: Yeah.
0: Really?
1: So that's Caitlin and everybody. Yep.
0: Hey, Angel.
2: This team has poured so much into me. We poured so much into each other. I posted and tweeted 10-10-25. That I was manifesting the finals, and this is my moment. I'm supposed to be here. I thank God for this moment, and I'm just so thankful.
1: Yeah, this is amazing.
0: There
1: Can't
0: you
1: wait.
0: Go.
1: But they're going to have to play in the Gateway Center, not State Farm Arena?
0: Yeah, because of a scheduling conflict.
1: Ooh, child.
0: So that's crazy. Like, you go from 17,000 seats to 3,500.
1: Yeah, that's going to put a dent in the pocket.
0: Yeah, them tickets going to be high, believe me.
1: All right, listen, 636, your motivational moments coming up next.

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1: Cheers to the start of another week that's full of promise and potential. Whatever last week brought, today presents a clean slate to try it again. So let's step into this week with a quiet confidence and the belief that every small step forward matters. Don't go into this week with fear of the unknown. Replace it with a positive mindset and trust in the future that God is preparing for you. Trust the process. Be intentional about showing up and remember that God is a redeemer, not a thief. He doesn't subtract from your life without the intent to multiply. So no matter what's going on, as you get to it this week, have positive energy and positive thoughts. A new week doesn't ask you to have all the answers. It simply invites you to take the next step. So trust the timing of your life, grow at your own pace, leave yesterday's weight behind, and make room for what is still possible. Let this week be a chance to grow without rushing, to release what no longer serves you, and to believe in what's still possible. Have a blessed week. Step into it with a heart full of positivity. Here's Tide Your Bed and GA, Victory on KISS 104.1. Yeah!

0: 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With Tony and Tony in the morning. Come on now. Amen.
1: Amen.
0: 6:43 on the clock. Hey, listen, on a Monday, we got to get this thing going right. So caller number 14, if you can finish the lyrics, we're going to put you inside of the Waiting to Exhale in concert, the Fox Theater. You know, this is when Angela Bassett was burning stuff up.
1: Man, tore that man car up.
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3: That with an accident down in College Park. My folks traveling on the perimeter, that's what we call 285 westbound of Riverdale Road. You do have that fender bender, and it's already tightening you up pretty considerably. And then coming in from Gwinnett County, we got 85 on the southbound lanes right there, 316. It looks like we got a fender bender. 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Tammy Thomas with dependable traffic on Atlanta's best R&B, KISS 104.1 with Tony and Tony in the morning.
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2: All right, Angel, what do you know about Waiting to Exhale?
3: 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I can't wait to win.
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4: Why y'all love that movie?
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4: Come on, okay. Angel. You got it. I believe in you.
3: Okay.
2: All right, here we go.

0: got her own things. That's why I love her. Miss Independent. Won't you come and spend a little time?
1: Yay! She's got her own.
2: That's what's up.
1: Come on, go, Angel.
2: You did it. Go, Angel. You did it. You did it. You did it. You did it. Angel.
0: Thank you.
1: Good job. She paused for a second. I was like, hold on.
2: She
1: had it. Yeah, yeah.
2: Yes.
1: All right, well, enjoy your time at the Fox Theater. Wait until it's sale. These tickets are yours, all right?
0: Yes, thank you.
1: You're welcome. And what's the song on the ATL with Tony and Tony in the morning?
0: It's 104.1.
2: Ow.
1: All right, all right. Not bad, not bad.
2: That's how you do it, Angel.
1: Don't forget, we still got those fifth row Fantasia tickets coming up a little bit later. But coming up at 7 o'clock, DJ Reggie V's is going commercial free.
2: That's right. Wake them up. Shake them up, Mitch. Right here, okay.

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2: 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Erica Dixon celebrating a birthday. Marcus T. Paul. Dick Gregory. Happy heavenly birthday to him.
3: Yes.
2: And Marion Jones, Olympian. Uh-huh. Happy birthday to her, too.
3: When's she on them roids?
2: Oop, child. Don't do it, Tony. Don't do it. Let's go, but yes.

0: 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On Kiss 104.1.
1: Hey.
0: Atlanta's
1: hey,
0: best R&B.
1: Hey, come on.
0: Shouts out to Montel Jordan. Stopped by the show a few weeks ago.
1: Yes, sir.
0: Love us some Montel Jordan.
1: He's a man.
0: Shouts out to all these babies sleeping in today. Uh-huh. It's not Columbus Day anymore, though, Tony Scott.
1: Yeah, it's Indigenous Peoples Day.
0: There you go. Y'all take advantage,
1: that's
0: all right?
1: Come
0: take
1: on.
0: Advantage. Usher and Chris Breezy are giving their teams a break, but the fans aren't happy about it. And just how much did Jay-Z make in New York?
1: Yankee Stadium.
0: Yeah.
1: Ooh.

0: never sounded this good. Mornings never sounded this good. Mornings never sounded this good.
1: Mornings never sounded this good.
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2: 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Tony in the morning, 7:09 right now. Tony with an I.
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2: 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We are looking for mostly sunshine for you Monday. I'm loving this. Okay, come on now. High of 84, low of 63, clear and 60 degrees right now. Stockbridge.
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2: All right, listen, I know we're all geeked up getting ready for it. Chris Brown Usher Tour.
3: Mm-hmm.
2: What do we have? 5 shows?
3: Yeah, what is it? Next month, right? November?
2: Yeah.
3: Mm-hmm.
2: I think there are a couple in October, too. I could be wrong at the end of the month, but
3: crazy.
2: I could be wrong. Either way you slice it, though, fans are upset because they canceled 4 dates, citing the health and well-being of the touring party. It's a lot. So they canceled shows in Baltimore, Cincinnati, Columbia, South Carolina, and Indianapolis.
3: Yeah.
2: All off the calendar.
3: Yeah. People don't understand, man. These people, like, literally have to break that stage and the lights and all that stuff down. Go to the next city ahead of them.
2: Set up
3: all that stuff again.
2: Yeah.
3: Bring it down. Set it up like, man.
2: Travel some more.
3: Yeah.
2: Set it up. Bring it down. Ooh. It's a lot. It's exhausting.
3: Yes.
2: But the good news is, for the ATL, as of now, all of our dates are still listed. So, Mercedes-Benz Stadium, it's going to be lit.
3: Crazy.
2: 5 show run. We are so ready, all right?
3: I saw Chris Brown flying through the city yesterday.
2: You probably did.
3: Yeah.
2: Just scoping things out, getting it ready.
3: Just flying over a Chick-fil-A. Okay, way to go, Chris.
2: I'm telling you, cannot wait. This is going to be a good
3: biscuit.
2: Show. Not a biscuit. Okay, so your boy, Stephen A. Smith, he keeps a foot in his mouth.
3: Man, don't he?
2: What is wrong with this dude? So now he's apologizing again, and this time it's over comments that he made about Teyana Taylor and Iman Shumpert's divorce.
3: Yeah, you know, and like you said, Stephen A. Smith, just he need to brush his teeth with foot cream.
2: Not foot cream.
3: Because that's the he keep a foot in his mouth.
2: Tell you, it's crazy.
3: For real.
9: I stated that Teyana Taylor walked away from her divorce with $25 million, $10 million in properties, luxury cars, and other assets, while Iman Shumpert, her ex-husband, was left with approximately $2 million and nowhere to live. Those statements were inaccurate, and I want to sincerely apologize to both Iman Shumpert and Teyana Taylor.
3: First of all, why are you in they pockets? You know what I mean?
2: Right.
3: Who gives you the right to discuss what their financial
2: and
3: situation is?
2: And where'd you get that information from?
3: Right. Right.
2: It's just wrong.
3: Yeah, come on now.
2: Okay. So this was funny. Remember last week we were talking about Summer Walker? And you know she loves plastic surgery.
3: Yeah,
2: and she can afford it. She can more than afford it. But yes, to your point, a little bit too much.
3: Yeah.
2: And she wanted to pull a Janet Jackson, and she said she realized how bad it was.
10: It's really kind of sickening. And it's the fact that when I first got out of this last surgery, I was like, damn, I really should have took my rib out. What rib? Take what rib out? I would have looked f***ing insane.
2: I'm glad she didn't do that.
3: Yeah.
2: So.
3: Your God gave you, I don't know how many ribs you got, but he gave them to you for a reason.
2: Gave them all.
3: He took a rib from Adam. That was the last rib that God wanted somebody to take
2: Come
3: out.
2: Come on now, Tony.
3: Okay, after Adam, ain't no more ribs coming out of nobody. Okay.
2: It's crazy.
3: Come on now.
2: Well, she's trying to walk out of her contract, but it could cost her $50 million. Her label says, if you try to do it, we're going to sue you for $50 million.
3: She ain't got that much.
2: All the plastic surgery she has. She might have a little bit. But she's saying that basically under California's 7-year rule, she signed this contract in 2017, that it should be done, that she wants out. Okay. So we'll keep our eyes on it.
3: Good luck, Summer.
2: Just in case you were curious, Jay-Z got a huge bag from Yankee Stadium. After all the shows, 3 nights, 137,000 tickets sold.
3: Wow.
2: After he paid everybody, Jay-Z took home $42.3 million.
3: For 3 nights' work. I'm in the wrong business.
2: Can you rap, Tony?
3: I'm about to go home, start making me some raps up.
2: Okay?
3: Yeah, my name Tony Sko. I got the flow, let's go. I need me some dough. Yo, yo, yo, ho.
2: Okay.
3: Okay, maybe.
2: we'll work on it.
3: Yeah, I'll be here at work
2: we'll
3: tomorrow.
2: We'll practice, okay.
3: Yeah, don't worry about it. I'll be right here.
2: All right, listen, 7:13 on a Monday coming up. Ladies say it's just entertainment, Tony Sko, but fellas say try it, and you're going to need to find a ride home.
3: Oh.
2: Coming up.
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5: 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Here's a look at traffic from the KISS 104.1 Traffic Center.
0: Johnny Tony, good morning to you and good morning, ATL, on your marvelous Monday. Oh, we got our hands full on these ATL streets now. It's all pumped up inside your primetime ride. Down on the airport freeways, on the perimeter inner loop in between 75 and 85. I'm counting about four different accidents here. Also moving in Marietta, my peeps on 75 southbound, slowing your roll at North Marietta Parkway from that collision block in your left lane. 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Tammy Thomas with dependable traffic on Atlanta's best R&B, KISS 104.1 with Tony and Tony in the morning.
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7: Hey, good morning to you, Tony. Tony, good morning, ATL, on your marvelous Monday. The kiddos are out for fall break, but that don't mean we are. And so down in College Park, we got a whole plethora of accidents on the perimeter westbound in between 75 and 85. Left lanes are blocked. Middle lanes are blocked. It's just a messy situation, y'all. And you are gridlocked. Also, speaking of a gridlock in Marietta, 75 southbound at North Marietta Parkway, you do have a crash block in that left lane. Sandy Springs Freeways, Georgia 400 southbound and Northridge Road. Watch up there now for that collision. 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
10: All right, coming up beside the group chat.
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10: Ladies say it's just entertainment. Fellas say try it. 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

still help pay for the wigs. And I help with the lease. Oh, you know I ain't never been cheap. 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
2: CAU.
1: Homecoming week.
2: All right. Yeah. Hey.
1: They about to get it in all week long, okay?
2: Turn up.
1: Had to handle that real quick. All right, so inside the group chat, Jamie Foxx did an interview with Complex magazine. And okay, I get it. I mean, sometimes everyone has a crush. Everyone, you know, you have that one wish or whatever.
2: Right.
1: And we are all getting ready for the Chris Brown and Usher tour, the R&B tour. We've got 5 dates, all actually, as you said, in November.
2: Mm-hmm.
1: So November 5th, November 6th, November 8th, November 10th. And November 11th.
2: All right.
1: So during his interview with Complex, they asked, you know, the interviewer, she asked a question.
3: The Chris and Usher.
2: Word.
3: Tour. Now, I was just curious.
2: Yes.
3: Would you ever take your girl to a Chris Brown and Usher concert knowing she was going to get pulled on stage?
2: Yeah. If that's your girl, like, let her go have fun.
3: You seen what they be doing on that stage?
2: Yeah, they Baby, wear a condom. Tell him to put the Baby, tell him to put the condom on. This is wild.
3: It's wild. Mm.
1: Jamie Foxx says that he would have no problem with that. He said because of his confidence and trust.
2: Do they pull white girls up?
1: That's a good question. Why do you... What are you trying to say? He doesn't have to worry about it.
2: Yeah, come on now, Jamie.
1: I don't think I've ever seen them... pull a Caucasian woman up.
2: I don't think so.
1: So you say Jamie wouldn't have to worry about it. That's why he's so confident.
2: Yeah, he's pulling your girl up.
1: Well, they might in Atlanta.
2: Right.
1: You know, they think around here. Yeah. They might.
2: Okay. Yeah, nothing to worry about. That is true.
1: So, listen. Would you let your significant other go on stage? They're going to pull somebody up when they come to the ATL.
2: Right, right.
1: Somebody's going on stage.
2: Now, according to that one chick, they kind of set it up.
1: They do.
2: They kind of see you in advance or whatever.
1: Yep, let you know how it's about to go down.
2: And they move your seats so that you can get up there.
1: Mm-hmm.
2: Yeah.
1: But they're still going to do what they're going to do.
2: Yeah, yeah. Heck yeah, I let my wife go.
1: Would you?
2: Yeah, you know why?
1: Uh-huh.
2: Because she ain't going
1: to
2: do it.
1: I was about to say, would she do it, though?
2: She ain't going to do it. My wife hates the spotlight or any kind of attention like that.
1: So
2: she wouldn't do it.
1: We've got, what, 5 dates? You know they are going to bring some people up on stage in the ATL.
2: That's right. It's going to be some cherry dipping. You know Usher.
1: Fellas, are you comfortable with your wife or your significant other going up on stage with Chris Brown or Usher? And ladies, if your man said you could, would you do it?
2: I'd be like, baby, go on. No, not gone up there.
1: So would you say that because you know she's going to say no?
2: Yeah. I'm confident my wife ain't. She ain't going to do it.
1: All right. So come on, fellas, weigh in. Are you comfortable with your wife or your significant other going on stage with Chris Brown or Usher? And ladies, if your man say, yeah, baby, go ahead, would you actually go?
2: But what if he say no? You going to still go?
1: Yeah, what if he says no? Would you still go?
2: Y'all going.
1: Let's get into it.
0: It's not too late to join the group chat. You should holla at me. 404-741-0104. 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
1: Call studio.
0: You talking about it? And so are we. Tony and Tony in the morning.
2: Kiss 104.1.

0: Everybody's got an opinion. And in the group chat, we talk about all of it. 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
1: All right, 741.
2: Yeah.
1: Tony and Tony in the morning.
2: On a messy Monday.
1: Yeah, this it took a strong turn.
2: Just mess.
1: It took a strong turn. So Jamie Foxx did an interview with Complex, and they asked him basically, you know, would he be okay with his significant other going up on stage with Usher or Chris Brown? And, you know, we're getting ready for five strong shows here in the ATL.
2: That's right.
1: And so we asked the question, would you be okay with allowing your significant other to go on stage with either Usher or Chris Brown? And ladies, if you could, if he said yes, would you go? Mm. And if he said no, would you go?
2: Would you still go?
1: And Tony Sco, you said that you said, go ahead, baby, but you know your wife wouldn't go.
2: Right. My wife's crush is Forrest Whitaker.
1: Don't say it. It's my lady.
2: Yeah, he ain't gonna see her coming.
1: I don't know about that.
2: Depending on which eye she lined
1: up
2: by,
1: right.
2: He won't even know if she there.
1: You ain't right, Tony. 404-741-0104-404-868-1041. Let's go to the phones. It's 104. Who's this?
3: This is Terry from Villa Rica.
1: Okay, Terry in Villa Rica. All right, your man says, yep, you can go on stage. You going?
3: No.
1: Why not?
3: Because, first of all, I'm like Tony's wife. Uh-huh. I don't like people touching me.
1: Right.
3: My girlfriend's gonna put me to a strip joint for my 21st birthday, and I fought the stripper. Don't touch my outfit. I'm too cute. I smell good. I don't want your greasy stuff
1: what
3: on me.
1: What you say? Ew, now, get off of me.
3: Yeah. Yes. And no offense. Didn't Usher have... So that's transferable, and I don't want you to around. Now I got. Yes.
1: Okay, all right.
3: Yo, I love you guys.
1: I love you too. We love you too, girl. No, I don't know that to be true.
2: Wow.
1: But
2: there were rumors.
1: We don't know that to be true.
2: Yeah.
1: All right, are you going or not? James says, hey, he's like Jamie Foxx around here. He's coming up in less than 10 minutes.
2: All right, let's go. Tony,
0: Kiss 104.1. And now, from Georgia's billion-dollar car wreck lawyer, Gary Martin Hayes, here's a look at traffic from the Kiss 104.1 Traffic Center.
4: 75 and 85, we got about four different accidents, and that's causing you a big-time gridlock. And then we've also got trouble in Marietta, 75 southbound at North Marietta Parkway, with that collision which they pushed on over to the right shoulder. But you do still have about a 20-minute delay back to Chastain Road. And then for my folks in Norcross, coming down on 85 southbound at Beaver Ruin Road, you got a fender bender. 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
1: That's right. 7:51 on the clock. Yep. Tony and Tony in the morning inside the group chat talking about these upcoming 5 Chris Brown and Usher baby dates in the ATL.
7: Yeah.
1: Jamie Foxx did an interview with Complex and they were like, hey, would you let your girl go on stage with Chris Brown or Usher?
7: Like, let her go have fun.
1: You seen what they be doing on that stage?
7: Yeah, they
1: James, you letting your girl go on stage or nah?
8: Well, since I'm qualified enough to answer this question, since we going, yeah, she can go up there and have a good time, man. Mm-hmm. I know who you coming home with. Ain't no, I mean, you ain't staying with him.
1: Come on, confidence.
8: Going up there, have a good time. Come on back to your seat. Come on back.
1: and then
8: we going home. Because if we go into a concert, like I said before, you go to like Janet or something like that, and they pull me on stage, just put a blindfold on. Don't even worry about what's going on up here.
7: Hey. That's right.
1: He said it goes both ways, James.
7: Because Janet be giving them lap dances out, for real.
8: Man, she already said, look, if Usher grabbed me, just turn around and be like, go to the concession stand or something. Go to the bathroom. Like, this your time to go do something else.
7: Yeah. Like I said earlier, Jamie Foxx ain't got to worry about them bringing his girls up.
1: You ain't right.
7: Because he date white girls, and he don't even date like bad white girls. He be having like Waffle House
1: Tony.
7: Waitresses looking chicks. Upstairs, you ever see Jamie with a bad white girl? They're for real.
1: I'm going over here.
7: They look like
1: I'm going over here.
7: They work at Dick's Sporting Goods.
1: I cannot with you.
7: He ain't got no baddie. I ain't seen Jamie with no baddie.
1: OMG. I'm not touching that.
7: Me neither. Okay, you can have it.
1: All right, back inside the group chat at 8:15. Cameron wants to know what I would do, but coming up next.
7: Hey, y'all, listen, maybe it's just me Monday, and I got a few things on my mind, including something that happened to me this morning, man.
1: Okay.
7: Yeah.
1: Ooh-wee.
7: I'm so sick of that.
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0: You know that one friend that's always saying something crazy? Around here, that's Tony with a Y.
1: Yeah, he's kind of crazy.
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2: All right, good morning, ATL. It's your man, Tony Score, along with my Kiss 104.1 family on yet another Maybe It's Just Me Monday. I got some things on my mind. Maybe y'all feel the same way, but it could just be me.
3: Okay.
2: Like, for instance, maybe it's just me, but you can never get that last little bit of body wash out of the bottle.
3: No matter how hard you try.
2: I don't care how hard you try, you end up having to, like, remove the entire cap.
3: Yep.
2: Off of the bottle.
3: Yep.
2: It's like they don't want you to get that last wash in. I'm like, look, I'm only gonna clean my left side right now because I don't have enough for my whole body. Come on, y'all. Maybe it's just me. Maybe it's just me, but restaurants charge a whole lot for them little lamb chops they be serving you, man.
3: They do.
2: Come on.
3: They do.
2: I don't care what kind of glaze or seasonings they have on them. 40 little lamb chops put together equal one pork chop.
3: Yeah,
2: okay,
3: yeah,
2: come on now. That's why the nursery rhyme says Mary had a little lamb. She was at a restaurant, okay? That's exactly why she had a little lamb like we all get. Please, maybe it's just me. Maybe it's just me, but when I move into a new place, I buy new toilet seats. I do. I'm
3: just
2: telling
3: completely
2: you,
3: new?
2: The whole, I don't know who booty been on this thing. You mess around and get booty mumps sitting on somebody's strange toilet seat.
3: Ew.
2: I don't trust the Clorox wipes to remove the past booty germs, okay? So all new toilet seats whenever I move into a place. Yeah, man. I ain't touching them other ones. And lastly, maybe it's just me, but if you are car number 6 at a left turn signal, you ain't making it.
3: Okay.
2: You ain't making it.
3: Not,
2: I'm sorry. I don't know.
3: Yeah, good luck with that.
2: Why they are so short, but that fifth car barely makes it through the yellow. If you caught number 6, just go ahead and stop.
3: Yeah, it ain't
2: worth the ticket. It's your man, Tony Score, along with my Kiss 104.1 family on yet another Maybe It's Just Me Monday.
3: Maybe it is, Tony Sko. All right, listen, we're back inside the group chat at 8:15. Top stories of the morning coming up at 18. Isaias came through.
2: Yes, he is.
3: I'll tell you what kind of damage he left.
0: Pull up tomorrow morning at 7:55 with Tony Strippin' on Atlanta's Best R&B with Tony and Tony in the Morning.
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1: Hey.
0: Atlanta's best R&B. Come on now. What do you say? Okay. 8:06 on the clock. Tony and Tony in the morning. Don't forget, we have your fifth row tickets to see Fantasia.
1: Nice.
0: And who else? Anthony Hamilton.
1: Anthony Hamilton, October. And Tauber London. Yes.
0: Yeah.
1: The love of soul.
0: Coming up. Y'all get ready for that, all right? But we got your top stories of the morning in less than 4 minutes. Esaias?
2: Mm-hmm.
0: Yes, he did.
1: Yeah.
0: Okay. We'll get you caught up. Coming up right after this on Kiss 104.1.

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1: Hey,
0: Atlanta's best R&B. Tony and Tony in the morning, 8:10 on the clock right now. Back inside the group chat right after the news.
1: You gonna let your girl get up on stage if he's singing this?
0: That's a good question. That's a good question. Mm-hmm. And we're back inside the group chat right after we give you the top things of the morning or stories of the morning. Just a few things that you guys need to know, all right?
1: All right.
0: You 1-800-TRUCK-WRECK? Weather forecast, we're looking for mostly sunny skies for you Monday, a high of 84, low of 63, still clear and 60 degrees right now in Marietta.
2: 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Okay. 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
3: What in the entire ATL?
1: What in the entire ATL is going on?
0: Isaias came through, caused some damage in the ATL.
1: Yeah.
0: Left quite a bit of a mess. So the remnants, of course, the winds, the heavy rain, knocked down some trees, damaged some homes, and left tens of thousands of people without power.
4: I was awakened by my power going off, and I heard four large booms. With the fourth one, because my eyes were open, I saw a flash out the window. Obviously, something fell and blew the transformers in our area. We're all good, but the power's out, and I know Georgia Power is probably on it. They're the best.
1: What did she hear?
0: Booms.
1: I heard four large beams. And when you hear them beams, you know them beams ain't playing with you.
0: Yeah, that boom was a tree falling on our house.
1: Right, it was a large beam.
0: Hey, listen, the good news is federal aid has been approved for the 9,000 people left still without power. So Georgia Power crews are on it, and hopefully they can get that corrected all this week.
1: Right, I hope they get that fixed soon.
0: What you hear?
1: I heard four large beams.
0: Okay. Shouts out to Keisha Lance Bottoms.
1: Hey, girl.
0: She made her rounds at Spellhouse's homecoming over the weekend. Shouts out to Clark. They're doing it this week, so might see her out there as well. But
1: she was outside.
0: She had a message. She was in the atmosphere. She wants everybody to get ready.
5: And it's a preview for early voting beginning October 13th in Georgia. The hype that you see is the same excitement. We got to see October 13th through 30th for early voting. We need everybody to show up.
0: Yes. It's about that time.
1: All right.
0: Starts tomorrow. And she's going to be doing a rally with John Ossoff in Cobb County on the 17th. What is that, Saturday?
1: Yeah.
0: Okay. Mm-hmm. And then what the heck happened? First of all, keep the claps coming. Shouts out to UGA.
1: What you got?
0: They beat Alabama.
1: Yeah, they did.
0: Now look what? AP poll has us as number one.
1: Yeah.
0: Can I pet that dog?
1: Pet that dog.
0: But then what happened? We won, and then fans started throwing stuff?
1: Yeah, the Alabama fans started throwing all kind of stuff, cans, drinks, all kind of stuff on the Georgia players. As a matter of fact, the players had their helmets off, and they were told to put their helmets back on as they walked off the field. Because it was crazy. But I know why Alabama was mad.
0: What happened?
1: Because UGA got away with a pass interference.
0: At the end of the game?
1: Yeah, that would have put Alabama like on the 1 yard line.
0: So in other words, we really shouldn't have won.
1: Well,
0: is that what you're saying?
1: It was a missed call to me. I mean, it definitely looked like pass interference. So they was mad. Yeah, they was mad. But hey,
0: but still keep the stuff to yourself. Somebody could have gotten hurt.
1: UGA got the win though.
0: Also, claps. I like claps.
1: All right,
0: lots
1: what you
0: of
1: got?
0: Claps.
1: What you got?
0: The Atlanta Dream.
1: Yes.
0: Headed to the WNBA Finals.
1: Yes.
0: I think this is the first time since, what, like 2013 or something like that?
1: Yeah, was the last time, yep.
0: Shouts out to Angel Reese. She's headed to her first WNBA Finals. She's going before any other female that was drafted before her. Gotta love that.
1: There you go.
6: This team has poured so much into me. We poured so much into each other. I posted and tweeted 10-10-25. That I was manifesting the finals, and this is my moment. I'm supposed to be here. I thank God for this moment, and I'm just so thankful.
0: But here's the thing. They're going to have to play in the Gateway Center?
1: Yeah, because some kind of scheduling conflict happened where another team is going to be playing, not the Hawks, but another team. I don't know who it is, but there's a scheduling conflict.
0: So the Hawks have a couple of games, one of them, but yes, a lot of different stuff going on.
1: Going on, yeah. So,
0: well, that ain't gonna
1: that's
0: work.
1: Crazy. You're going from 17,000 to like 3,500.
0: That's not gonna work. They need to fix that.
1: Yeah, come on.
0: Figure it out. Change the date to something for the finals.
1: All right, do something.
0: All right, well, we'll keep you posted.
1: Play some day games or something.
0: Don't be mad at that. Whatever you gotta do, because that's not gonna work.
1: Yeah.
0: It kind of takes the excitement out of it, too.
1: Yeah, it's like playing in a high school gym.
0: Yeah.
1: Come on now.
0: All right, listen, 8:15 on the clock. Back inside the group chat right after this. Chris Brown, Usher Baby coming up. 5 dates in the ATL.
1: Yeah.
0: Would you allow your significant other to go on stage with either one of them? Because you know they're going to pull some women up.
1: I'd be gone, baby. Gone.
0: And lady, yeah, you say that because Roz wouldn't go.
1: She ain't going to go.
0: And ladies, would you go even if he said you could? We're back inside the group chat right after this. Tony and Tony in the morning on KISS 104.1.

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1: All right, listen, 8:19 on the clock. Mm-hmm. Don't forget fifth row tickets for Fantasia up for grabs. We're doing a 5-4-3-2-1
2: sweet
1: kind of week, all right? Listen, we are inside the group chat. We've been talking about this interview that Jamie Foxx did with Complex, and he was asked the question of whether or not he would let his lady go up on stage with Chris Brown and Usher.
2: Right.
1: So we've got 5 dates with the fellas coming up in November. Would you let your girl go up on stage? Ladies, would you go? Who's this?
3: Deacon Cameron.
2: All right, go ahead. Would you let your woman go on stage with Chris Brown or Usher?
3: No, because I know she would not go on there. But I just wonder, would Tony Husband let her go on stage if Chris Brown brought her up there?
2: Oh, Tony.
1: Honestly, Big Daddy would probably be like, no. Try it if you want to. Yeah, so that would be a no for me. I wouldn't go anyway.
2: Yeah. You'd see Tony standing out front the State Farm Arena needing a ride home, okay? Getting an Uber.
1: That probably ain't going down. and not to mention, I wouldn't even want to.
2: Really?
1: Big Daddy fine as all get up. I'm good, okay? Hey, listen, we appreciate you, okay?
3: I appreciate you all as well.
1: Kiss 104, who's this?
4: Hey, this is Jimmy.
1: Jimmy!
2: What up, Jimmy?
4: Yes, man. What up, TNT?
1: Hey, where you calling from?
4: Nashville.
1: Ooh, oh, okay. Are you listening on the app?
4: I am.
1: Come on, app work.
2: My brother.
1: Okay, Jimmy, you letting your girl go up on stage with Chris Brown or Usher?
4: Man, my wife is old school, like T said. She's not doing it.
1: Yeah.
4: She's not doing it. She'll do something like Lionel Richie or, somebody like that.
1: Not Lionel Richie.
2: Right.
1: That's funny.
2: Yeah, Lionel been passed out, for real.
4: Hey, tell me about it. But that's her crush, though. She likes some Lionel Richie. So
1: okay.
4: It is what
2: it is. There you go.
1: Not Lionel.
0: It's not too late to join the group chat. You should holla at me. 404-741-0104. 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

0: She said what? He did what? You're inside the group chat with Tony and Tony in the morning on Atlanta's best R&B, Kiss 104.1.
1: All right, listen, 8:25 on the clock. Tony and Tony in the morning. Listen, Chris Brown, Usher, 5 dates coming up in November.
2: Mm-hmm.
1: A lot of people already got their tickets.
2: Gonna be a lot of breakups. Please.
1: Don't do it, ladies. Don't
2: you do it.
1: If you are not single, I'm telling you, don't do it, all right? But Jamie Foxx did an interview with Complex, and they asked him the question.
3: The Chris and Usher
4: word
3: tour. Now, I was just curious.
4: Yes.
3: Would you ever take your girl to a Chris Brown and Usher concert knowing she was going to get pulled on stage?
4: Yeah. If that's your girl, like, let her go have fun.
3: You see what they be doing on that stage?
4: Yeah, they Baby, wear a condom. Tell them to put the Baby, tell her put the condom on. This is wild.
1: Jamie Foxx is stupid. Why are you laughing?
2: Because he's like, hey, they can get your girl pregnant in one little lap dance, for real.
1: Let's go to the phones. Kiss 104, who's this?
5: Hi, this is Ashley.
2: All right.
1: Okay, oh. Ashley, your man said that you can go on stage with Chris Brown or Usher. Are you going or are you going to stay in your seat?
5: Oh, I'm definitely going. I mean, how can I not? Especially if it's Chris Brown.
1: Uh-huh.
5: I'm definitely going up there. I would do all the things. I would just tell him sorry. Like, we will have that conversation before. But if it's my moment, how can I say no?
1: Okay.
5: Mm-hmm.
2: So you're going to eat the cherries? You're going to eat the cherries
5: and
2: everything?
5: I'm going to eat the cherries, everything. Yes. Yes.
1: All right. Well, listen, Ashley, call me if you need a ride home, okay?
5: Right. Oh, I will. Thank y'all.
2: Right, you're going to need an Uber.
5: Oh, yeah. All of the above. I'm going to need it. I will call y'all. I'll remember that.
1: Kiss 104, who's this?
6: This is Michelle from Mableton.
1: Come on, Michelle.
2: Hey, Michelle.
1: Talk to us, girl.
6: Look here, Auntie is going up there on stage, okay?
1: Come on now.
6: and look, plus size Auntie going up there on the stage and I'm going to do everything. Participate in everything. All the body rolling and anything. I'll wipe his sweat, all that.
1: Okay, come
6: as
1: on now.
6: Look at here. As much of these tickets cost.
2: Yeah.
6: Look here. I'm going on the 6th, and as much as these tickets cost, if I can be a part of the show, I'm all for it.
1: I know that's right, girl.
2: So you're going to let Usher feed you cherries and everything, huh?
6: Bring the whole jar. I don't want one.
1: Come on, Michelle. That's what I'm talking about. There it is.
6: And the whipped cream.
1: Okay.
2: Wow.
1: Oh, now? What you saying? If I'm going to be there, I'm going to be there.
2: All right, Michelle. Let me find out. Yes, ma'am.
1: Hey, Michelle, we appreciate you, girl.
6: All right, happy Monday, y'all.
1: Happy Monday. She found that life.
2: Michelle, a little freak. I can tell, girl. Hey,
1: hey, Tammy, standing by. We'll take a couple more. 404-741-0104.
0: It's Tony and Tony in the morning. And now, from Georgia's billion-dollar car wreck lawyer, Gary Martin Hayes, here's a look at traffic from the Kiss 104.1 Traffic Center.
1: Hey, hey, hey, Tony, Tony, good morning to you, ATL, on your marvelous Monday. It's been a busy one, y'all. 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On the perimeter, that westbound lane or that inner loop, do watch out for an accident at 75. You got another one at Riverdale and then several of them in between the stretch of 75 and 85. And then watch out also for accident in Marietta. Folks traveling on 75 southbound at North Marietta Parkway slowing your roll because of that collision, which they have pushed you to the right shoulder, and they you got about an 8-minute backup to Chastain Road. 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
2: Tony and Tony in the morning with our favorite lawyer, Amy Witherite in 1-800-TRUCK-WRECK. And Amy, your people are on the case. 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
12: From Georgia's billion-dollar car wreck lawyer, Gary Martin Hayes. Here's a look at traffic from the KISS 104.1 Traffic Center.
13: Inner loop in between 75 and 85. You have got a plethora of different accidents there, so it's got traffic very slow. And then on the west side freeways, I-20 eastbound at H.E. Holmes Drive. Do watch out there now for that collision. And that's got traffic all bunched up. Moving also on Georgia 400 southbound to Glenridge Connector. You have a fender bender. 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It all ends October 17th. Staples, that was easy. I'm Tammy Thomas with Dependable Traffic on Atlanta's best R&B, KISS 104.1 with Tony and Tony in the morning.
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0: Jimmy Hamilton and October London.
1: London, yes.
0: But we were inside the group chat this morning talking about another show that we're all anticipating, Chris Brown and Usher, 5 dates in November.
1: Yep.
0: Jamie Foxx did an interview with Complex. He was asked the question of whether or not he would let his girl go on stage, and you were like, Jamie's not doing that.
1: Yeah, they ain't doing that.
0: Why do you say that?
1: Chris Brown and Usher. Jamie, first of all, maybe I'm wrong, but I ain't never seen them bring the white girl up on stage. I've only seen
0: them. I haven't seen that either.
1: Yeah. And then Jamie be dating regular white girl. He ain't. I ain't seen him with no bad. I ain't seen him with like.
0: Tony!
1: With like no five, you know.
0: Well, in Atlanta, that maybe they'll find one in Atlanta.
1: Yeah, hopefully, because I'm telling the ones that's regular schmegulas.
0: Tony. Tony!
1: I'm just saying, he get chicks like Tiger Woods used to.
0: Tony, all right. You know what he said?
2: Like, let her go have fun.
3: You see what they be doing on that stage?
2: Yeah, they.
1: Kiss, who's calling?
4: This is Darlene from West Point, love.
1: Hey, Darlene, how you doing?
4: I'm doing good, Tony. How are you?
1: I'm doing great. Okay, what would you do? You got a chance to go on stage with Usher or Chris Brown. Are you going?
4: Look, y'all already know how I feel about Chris. I told you a while ago, but I'm 60. I'm living my last days. I'm going to give it all I can.
0: Come on with it.
1: Now, what if your man say you can't go?
4: Well, you know, when the man starts paying the bills in my house, the man can tell me what to do. But right now, I run the show.
0: And in that order.
1: Oh, right. And
4: in that order. This is the role for the work it out.
1: All right, now, don't throw your hip out now.
4: Baby, let me tell you something, Tony. I'm in very good shape.
1: Okay, all right.
0: Come on, man.
1: I believe you.
4: Don't push it.
1: You sound limber over the phone.
4: I am.
1: Yes,
4: I throw my leg behind your head.
1: All right.
0: Oh, damn.
1: Hey.
4: Good morning, y'all.
0: Good morning. Kiss 104, who says?
5: Good morning. This is Tammy, your favorite Uber driver.
0: Hey, Tammy, what's up, girl?
5: I've been putting it out, but I'm going to find that GoFundMe for Tammy with the wife. Somebody's going to kick his butt.
0: He's crazy.
5: I'm like, Tony with a wife, I got you. Today that GoFundMe is starting up. We got to get you some security.
1: I'm just telling the truth now.
5: What do I tell me? People, stop. You just don't drop on stage. Y'all have a good day, and I love y'all.
0: Yeah, we love you too, girl.

don't usually do this, but can you let me over, please? Yeah.

0: 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Man.
1: Listen, the ATL traffic is so serious. Come on now, Tony Scott.
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2: And now, from Georgia's billion-dollar car wreck lawyer, Gary Martin Hayes, here's a look at traffic from the KISS 104.1 Traffic Center.
3: Hey, Tony, good morning to you, ATL. Marvelous Monday here. If you're moving in Sandy Springs, watch out there now for a couple of different accidents on the perimeter eastbound. One is at Riverside Drive, the other one at New Northside Drive. And then for my folks traveling on the west side freeways, we got I-20 eastbound, a little tied up there at H.E. Holmes Drive with that accident, which is causing some heavy traffic, but it is on the way out. Now, some good news for you down on the airport freeways. This one on the perimeter inner loop between 75 and 85. They've cleared most of that wreckage out your way. 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Tammy Thomas with dependable traffic on Atlanta's best R&B. 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
1: All right, Quinte.
2: Yes.
1: Chugga, chugga, woot, woot.
3: All right, Quinte, you got to hold on to your black card. You got to have knowledge of black culture. If you don't get this right, I'm coming to your house, and I'm taking all your earring backs. You hear me?
1: They disappear anyway. Yes. Don't do that.
3: You got to use pencil erasers.
2: Yes, I am. I'm going to have to break all my daughter's
1: ears. All right, there it is. Okay, so listen, you know what you got to do. You got to get two out of three correct. You got 3 seconds to answer each question. You do so successfully, you've got fifth row tickets to see Fantasia, Anthony Hamilton, in October, London, all right?
3: Ooh, that's sweet.
2: Okay, I'm ready.
1: Don't get scared now.
3: All right, here you go, Quinte. How many Wimbledon ladies singles titles has Serena Williams won?
1: Ooh.
3: Six, seven, or eight?
2: Ooh, I'm going to go with the lucky number seven.
1: Yes. Hey.
3: Quinte,
1: okay.
3: Way to go. Just one more.
1: All right, listen. You get this when you're in there.
2: Okay.
1: A bang, a bob, and a rap are all types of what?
2: Hairstyle.
1: Yes!

0: 2020.
1: Yay!
0: Way to go.
2: Thank you.
3: Hey, I'm going to lose my black card on this one. I still don't know how to wrap my hair. Don't
0: really?
3: Tell nobody.
0: Come on, hand over that card.
2: Don't tell nobody.
3: I know, girl.
0: Hand it over.
3: But hey, you most certainly do. You got these tickets. Fifth row tickets to see Fantasia, Anthony Hamilton in October, London, all right?
2: Yes, thank you.
3: You're welcome. And don't y'all forget, tomorrow is row four.
0: That's
3: fourth
0: right.
3: Fourth row tickets. But you got yours, all right. Quinte, what's the song of the ATL?
2: This is Kiss 104.1 with Tony and Tony in the Morning.
0: Hey.
3: All right, Tony Sko. Trending Shops with Tony Moore coming up.
0: What you got?
3: Man, this current administration got everybody think they can run the world. It's coming up. And one thing about Tamar Braxton, she can definitely sing.
0: Yes, ma'am.
3: Triple T reports on the way on Kiss
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0: birthday, Tony.
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0: 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Atlanta's best R&B, Tony and Tony in the morning, 9:05 on the clock. 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
2: You know what I'm saying? Adidas doing anything for my boy. 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
0: Oh, child. Jaylen Brown, ATL Zone, got something to say about another one of our ATL faves, all right? 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Good morning.

0: Kiss 104.1. Atlanta's best RV. Hey, Tony and Tony in the morning. Yeah, it is. All right, listen, at 9:13 on the clock, hey, you guys, don't forget that tomorrow we will do fourth row tickets for Fantasia.
1: That's
0: Anthony
1: right.
0: Anthony Hamilton and October London.
1: Mm-hmm.
0: But today we also have, what's his name? Ali Sadiq,
1: very hilarious comedian.
0: All right, so y'all get ready for that as well, all right? 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We're looking for mostly sunny skies for your Monday. A high of 84, low of 63. 61 is sunny right now in the deck, baby.
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6: With Tony Moore.
0: Hey. All right, listen. Freddie B, Fred Blankenship.
7: What's happening?
1: Freddie B.
0: Okay, y'all, this ran me out, so... y'all know I love Tamron Hall.
1: Mm-hmm.
0: All right.
1: That's my girl, man.
7: Tam Fam.
0: I'm the president of the Tam Fam. Mm-hmm.
1: Really? Okay.
0: Tamron just doesn't know that yet.
7: Okay.
0: But, you know, I'm going to speak it. I'm putting it out there
1: Put
0: in the atmosphere.
1: There. There it is.
0: So she had Buffy the Body on. Y'all remember Buffy the Body? Y'all remember she was a video, I don't want to call her a video
1: Buffy
0: vixen.
1: The Booty, that was her name, because she was thicker than a jailhouse sandwich, okay?
7: Oh, you didn't.
1: She was thicker than that sandwich that Della Reese made on Harlem Nights.
0: Come on, Tony.
7: My big toe.
1: Right. She was
0: Well, you know what? The booty paid off, Tony
1: yes,
0: Scott.
1: Yes, it did. Yes, ma'am.
8: But your booty became legendary.
9: Yeah.
8: And it changed your life.
9: Yes, it did.
8: And
9: yes,
8: you were able, as I said, buy a home.
9: Mm-hmm. Home, perfect credit, paid off all my bills.
8: How old were you at the time?
9: I was in my early 40s, but a lot of people didn't even know that I was that old.
0: And black does not crack.
1: That was so surprising to hear, because she was in videos with like chicks that were like 20, 22,
0: 18, 19, 20,
1: and she out there 40 like ba-da-da, da-da-da, da-da-da, da-da-da. Yes, ma'am.
0: What was she
1: like? Ba-da-da, da-da-da, da-da-da.
0: Okay, now, go on with it.
1: Thank you,
0: friend. So... congrats to her, because she did that. She made it work for her, for sure.
1: One more time. Ba-da-da, da-da-da, da-da-da. Yes.
7: It's only Monday, too.
0: Okay, come on now. And then, okay, did y'all hear this? So you'll never guess who wants to run for president 2028.
1: Who?
0: You.
1: Soldier Boy.
0: Yes.
1: Get out of here.
0: Yes. He said, why not?
1: Is he bored? What the heck is
0: Soldier,
1: going on?
0: Soldier Boy for president 2028.
1: Okay, I can hear that right now. Soldier Boy for president.
0: Oh.
1: I want every resident to go out and vote for me.
0: What?
1: President, I want to be. You vote for Soldier Boy. You vote for Soldier Boy. You vote for Soldier Boy.
7: That's too catchy.
1: I'm telling you. Hey, Soldier, holler at me.
0: No, you're going to be VP.
1: I'm going to be your campaign manager, all right?
0: Oh, man.
1: Let's go.
0: And then can we shout out Tamar Braxton? Because regardless of all the drama that she gets into, that girl can sing.
1: She can sing.
0: Did you hear her doing her rendition of Mariah Carey's I Give My All?
1: Oh, she did a Mariah joint?
0: Yeah, she did. Listen.

0: best.
1: Okay, she was doing good to them other people.
0: She could have let the background singers out.
1: Who the heck was that?
0: But before that,
1: before that, she was doing good.
0: Yeah, okay.
1: All right.
0: And then finally, so shouts out to our two ATL faves in the NBA, Jaylen Brown and Ant-Man, Anthony Edwards.
1: Yep.
0: So apparently, Anthony Edwards has this commercial slash TV show skit thing out.
1: Uh-huh.
0: And he took a couple of shots at Jaylen and was basically saying that there's going to be a lot of enhancements in the Boston Celtics locker room.
1: Yeah.
0: Well, Jaylen Brown responded. What do you think he said?
1: Okay, let me see it.
2: Adidas wrote this for you, my boy. They wrote this for you. They trying to drive a wedge between us, bro. You don't see it?
3: I ain't y'all from the same crib.
2: We from the crib, from the A. That's supposed to be, you supposed to leave me out of that. Come on, bro. You know what I'm saying? Adidas were doing anything for my boy. They need to give my boy some condoms. Ooh. A, the Adidas.
1: Wow.
0: I cannot.
1: Shots fired.
0: Yeah, how many kids does he have?
1: He got four kids with four different women.
0: Is that bad?
1: Not as bad as others. It's some people out there that got way more than that. So, I mean, I guess he's one and done with each chick, though. It's one and done.
0: I'm going to throw
1: a baby in you and that's it. You know what I mean? But I'm going to be honest with you. I kind of agree with Jaylen because I seen the thing that Ant doing. Corny.
0: It's corny.
1: Okay, man. Corny ain't the word for this. Like, look, everybody can't do everything. You're a great basketball player. But yeah.
0: Okay.
1: That ain't your lane. Bro.
0: Well,
1: Go
0: okay.
1: Right. Yeah, go. Go ahead and get you another baby or something. Yeah.
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1: Yep.
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It's best R&B. Hey, it's Tony and Tony in the morning, 9:31. And right about now, we need the 14th caller at 404-741-0104 or 404-868-1041. We got tickets to see the hilarious Ali Sadiq. And it's brought to you by the Georgia Lottery. Hit the phone lines right now. We're looking for the 14th caller. 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

0: It's Kiss 104.1, the soul of the ATL. Tony and Tony in the morning, 9:35 on your Monday. Man, I forget it's a holiday.
1: Columbus
0: Day. It's like a ghost town around here.
1: Yeah, or Indigenous People's Day. That's right. They changed it. Yes.
0: I feel like everybody's off but us.
1: Ain't nobody. Let me tell you something. You know that ain't nobody at work when the engineers ain't here. Yeah, I went back to the engineers to get some batteries for the remote, and ain't nobody
0: in
1: there.
0: Here.
1: They know it's locked.
0: I know one thing. Our bossman better bring his butt up in here. Got us working.
1: Man, for real.
0: Michael?
1: You hear that?
0: All right, let's give these tickets away. What's his name? Ali Sadiq?
1: Yes.
0: TJ!
2: Yeah!
0: Hey, TJ, what side of town are you on?
2: Man, I'm in Nona.
1: Yes,
0: okay, well,
1: sir.
0: We absolutely love it, yeah. So Tony Scott was telling me that this Ali Sadiq guy is pretty funny.
1: Very funny, brother, out of Houston, man.
2: Yeah,
1: I had a chance to work with
2: him.
1: Yeah, he's hilarious.
0: Okay. Well, listen.

0: you got your tickets. You are inside, all right?
1: Don't tease me, I won for real.
0: Yes. Yep. So this custom fit tour on October 16th at State Farm Arena, courtesy of the Georgia Lottery. 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
1: Yes. Yeah, thank you.
0: You're welcome, darling. And what's the soul of the ATL with Tony and Tony in the morning hooking you up with these tickets?
1: 104.1.
0: All right, there it is. All right, hold on for me, okay?
1: All right.
0: Okay. All right, listen. This is like the bomb when you think about it. Let me give you guys a few more details about the mystery box giveaway promotion. So from the Georgia Lottery. So this is your chance to attend a professional sports team game and go on the field to choose a mystery box. And you can win a prize valued up to $70,000. So prizes or grabs, you could win a 2026 Mercedes-Benz GLA 250 SUV. You could win $50,000 in cash, a trip for two to Hawaii, a trip for two to Coachella in California, or a Viking cruise for two. Player's choice of destination, okay? So that's what you need to know. That's what you need to be doing. All right, listen, we're about to get unplugged with Fred Blankenship coming up in about 4 minutes on KISS 104.1. Good morning.

0: You're tapped in. Come on, ACL. Let's turn him all the way up. From WSB-TV, Channel 2, Action News, to the KISS Studios with Tony and Tony in the morning. It's Fred Blankenship, Unplugged, on KISS 104.1. The soul of the ATL.
1: On a magical Monday, it is. Fred Blankenship.
2: Hey, what's happening? Tony, I need some help with the kickoff. Ba-da-da, ba-da-da, ba-da-da, ba-da-da.
3: Yes.
2: If you were listening earlier, then you already know.
3: Yes.
2: Hey, welcome to your Monday. Isaias is now past.
3: Mm-hmm. Yes.
2: Okay, and it's such a, it just reminds me, always go back to the sun will come out tomorrow.
1: Yes.
2: Okay, I mean, yes. And it is. I mean, what a beautiful start to the week.
1: Yeah.
2: After so much wind and rain and problems, unfortunately, in other states, lives were lost.
3: Yes.
2: And the winds came through here tough. But just a reminder, the sun is back out. Actually, for the full week.
1: Yeah.
2: It's going to be a beautiful. It's going to feel like almost summertime around this joint.
3: All right. All right.
2: And that's what I needed to begin the week.
3: Yes.
2: Because you know, it's actually, you know, Halloween time.
1: Yeah.
2: And I got, you know, our decorations up.
3: Oh, you got your man out.
2: And you know, and the wind when the wind pops up like that, you know, I was outside watching the windows. Making sure my man was still standing. You know, so everybody.
3: Like, how did he get down the street? Why is he
2: exactly.
3: on a whole other lawn right now?
2: Exactly. No matter what you got going on in your world on this magical Monday, realize the sun will come out.
3: Yes, sir.
2: All right. So have a magical Monday. Enjoy yourself today. Remember, you do not own every problem.
1: Come on, say that word.
3: That's
2: okay?
3: Right.
2: Okay. And on the magical Monday, what do we always do?
1: Let's get it.
2: And Tony, how does it go again?
3: Da da da da da da da da da.
2: Tony's a body right there. That's a great day, y'all. Let's get it.
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1: Cheers to the start of another week that's full of promise and potential. Whatever last week brought, today presents a clean slate to try it again. So let's step into this week with a quiet confidence and the belief that every small step forward matters. Don't go into this week with fear of the unknown. Replace it with a positive mindset and trust in the future that God is preparing for you. Trust the process. Be intentional about showing up and remember that God is a redeemer, not a thief. He doesn't subtract from your life without the intent to multiply. So no matter what's going on, as you get to it this week, have positive energy and positive thoughts. A new week doesn't ask you to have all the answers. It simply invites you to take the next step. So trust the timing of your life, grow at your own pace, leave yesterday's weight behind, and make room for what is still possible. 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Have a blessed week. Step into it with a heart full of positivity. 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

Kiss 104.1, the soul of Atlanta with your girl, Moni Love. Welcome to the other side of Hurricane Isaias. And, of course, Atlanta, in true Atlantans fashion, is like, where was it? Where'd it go? We was all scared for this and that, and we didn't see nothing.

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0: couple of weeks ago in Vogue there. It's Kiss 104.1, Atlanta's best R&B with your girl, Monie Love. And of course, let me get to this immediately because, you know, Atlanta always speaks and is very opinionated, and we love this. And it was interesting to see everybody's aftermath opinions of Hurricane Isaias that, commenced Friday evening, went through the weekend, kind of tapered off on Sunday. But a lot of people were like, what hurricane? We didn't see anything like this. It was a whole bunch of warning and hoopla for nothing. Well, whereas I will agree that there are many areas that, you know, people really didn't see anything aside from, you know, some rain pour and some winds, but nothing crazy. There was widespread power outages and trees knocked down and power lines in all across the metro Atlanta area, and leaving over 11,000 people with no power for a period of time. So, yes, it did leave its effects, the Hurricane Isaias, okay? And also, there were a lot of heavy downpours over the weekend that left to a lot of, you know, standing water on some of the major highways. So if you did, you know, reconstruct your plans for the weekend because of all of the information that was given out on Friday, and you decided, all right, I'm going to take it light this weekend and stay home. And then your opinions came out where it was like, I could have did this and I could have did that because it wasn't even nothing. Yes, it was. So the fact that you did not necessarily see anything, if you didn't, or wasn't affected too badly, good. That means the precaution was better than the cure for you. And it was better and safer to be sorry than to be sorry. You know what I mean? So it's just so funny when I start reading all the comments online of people saying, I could have still went on with my plans. Well, you know what? I'm glad that you stayed home, and I'm glad that you're safe. And I'm glad that the people that were affected got their power back on, because, you know, Georgia Power and all the companies, they were doing all the things that they were supposed to do and got everybody right. Okay? And all is well. We live to serve a better day, you know, and help those out that had worse luck with the storm. There we go, as a community. She girl, Monie Love. More of Atlanta's best R&B is on the way in the shape of LMA. It's Kiss 104.1, the soul of Atlanta.
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0: Man, Tony Sko, Chris Brown, and Usher, let the countdown begin.
3: 5 shows coming to the ATL, but we asked one question today. Mm-hmm. Ladies, if you got a chance to go on stage with Chris Brown or Usher, are you going?
0: Ooh-wee. Ooh-ooh-ooh. Michelle and Mableton.
4: Look here, 12-5 auntie going up down the stage and gonna do everything. Participate in everything. All the body rolling and anything. I'll wipe his sweat out. I'm going on the seat. And as much as these tickets cost, if I can be a part of the show, I'm all for it.
0: I know that's right, girl.
3: So you're going to let Usher feed you cherries and everything, huh?
4: 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I don't want one. And the whipped cream.
0: Okay.
2: 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Yeah. 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
0: And we're live in the studio with Jay Sanders. You ready?
5: Hey, I'm ready. Let's do it.
0: 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You live. 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

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And big shouts to everybody that paid their respects to my good friend Trina Braxton over the weekend. 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
13: Hi, this is Walt, and I'm a client of My 25% Lawyer. I got rear-ended. I had a fractured hip, and I re-injured recent surgery that I just had. I was down bad for at least about 6 months. I knew right away to call My 25% Lawyer because I had been hearing about their results before I got in an accident. They were very helpful. They communicated with me through the whole process, so I was always informed. 25% meant a lot because I have dealt with attorneys in the past, and they get almost half of your settlement. To deal with an attorney to give you those results in that time frame and that type of money, it was worth it. I was well compensated. I am extremely pleased. It helped me catch up on bills that I was behind on from being out of work, and I still had some left over for pleasure. I have attorney friends that I could have went to, but I gave My 25% Lawyer a chance, and they gave me greater outcomes than I ever experienced before. As of being a former fighter, I'm used to fighting, and I'm used to being in the fight. And my 25% lawyer, they got in the fight with me. They went round for round, blow for blow, and we won the fight.
14: Atlanta Mayor Keisha Lance Bottoms is asking her entire cabinet to resign,
15: including the police chief.
16: Aggravated assaults up 20% and murders up 52%.
17: And Bottoms knew exactly how Atlanta got there.
18: We made many decisions that have gotten us to this point. I eliminated cash bail bonds. We've cut our corrections budget by 60%. This is not a plan I just pulled out of the sky.
16: Atlanta's police department is hundreds of officers short.
19: Crime is out of control. They've never seen Atlanta like this.
17: And those who called Atlanta home left to live with the consequences.
20: Keisha Lance Bottoms, she abused taxpayers.
21: Her priorities were definitely not safety. Her priorities were herself.
22: Things were out of control.
21: It wasn't just the weekend of the riots. It was every day.
23: It seemed like every other week somebody's car was broken into.
20: There was no accountability.
22: She was responding as if it was okay.
20: She was a complete disaster.
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There's been a few cancellations on the dates of the R&B tour for the sake of the well-being of the tour crews. 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Refunds have definitely been given, and, you know, they're going to reschedule those days, but not ATL, though. Those dates are cemented, and we're right around the corner from those dates in November. It's Kiss 104.1, the soul of Atlanta.

0: Soul of Atlanta with your girl Moni Love. Guess who is inspired by Miss Mary J. Blige to go ahead and dabble in doing a concept album, R&B, which for this person is not their norm. I'm going to give you a couple of seconds. All right, I can't wait anymore. I can't wait to tell you. Young Thug. Young Thug recently said that he is potentially going to experiment and do an R&B album and is heavily inspired by one of his favorites, who happens to be Miss Mary J. Blige. So I just thought about it because Mary J. Blige was playing. That actually sounds interesting. And I really hope that he goes through with this project. And I, for one, am looking forward to hearing what the results are going to be. Okay. Atlanta's own Young Thug. Go ahead and do it. The R&B inspired album from Young Thug. Looking forward to that. As you should be looking forward to more of Atlanta's best R&B. I got it for you, kicking off with Ashanti. It's Kiss 104.1, the soul of Atlanta.
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0: Y'all remember Buffy the Body? I don't want to call her a video
3: Buffy
0: vixen.
3: The Booty. That was her name, because she was thicker than a jailhouse sandwich, okay? She was thicker than that sandwich that Della Reese made on Harlem Nights. She was in videos with like chicks that are like 20, 22,
0: 18,
3: 19, 19, 20, and 19.
0: Yeah.
3: She out there 40 like, ba-da-da-da-da-da-da-da. Yes, ma'am.
0: What was she like? Ba-da-da-da-da-da-da-da-da. Okay, now, go on with it.
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I'm excitedly getting together your 90s at noon. Don't forget that is coming up in the 12 o'clock hour. It's Kiss 104.1, baby. 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

0: Kiss 104.1 Atlanta's best R&B with your girl Moni Love. And yes, we are counting down in October, getting ready for all the kids putting on their costumes and doing the whole Halloween bit. And, you know, I'm definitely going to be speaking to you about that as we get closer to the time to make sure that the kids have a safe time out there, even though I don't have little itty bitty kitties anymore. But it's a part of my life. I raised four. I've been through this several times. But in any event, when we get through all of that, obviously the holidays are approaching and we have something so beautiful taking place closer to Christmas. As a matter of fact, it's called One Joyous Night. 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

0: 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Something super cool that I have to tell you about. All right. So if you listen to Tony and Tony all this week, you'll get your chance to see the iconic movie Waiting to Exhale in concert at the Fox Theater on November 6th. Waiting to Exhale is presented as a part of Coca-Cola Film Series. Now, listen, you're like, well, what does that mean, like, in concert? Look, performances, it's like the Waiting to Exhale soundtrack, right? Concert. So everything that you remember from the soundtrack, which was one of the most successful soundtracks to movies, you know, and just as important as the movie. And the performances are led by Avery Sunshine, Melanie Fiona, Jacqueline Carr, Alexia Joy, Adam Blackstone, that's my boy right there, and the Amours, okay? And it's going to be beautiful, all the songs, all the feels of the movie, okay? You get a chance to see the movie, and then you get a chance for this beautiful performance. And who has those chances for you? Tony and Tony. So make sure you're locked in with them each and every weekday morning. It is the 90s at noon. I got you. Okay, Tupac is on the way. It's Kiss 104.1, Atlanta's best R&B.
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0: Man, Tony Scott, Chris Brown, and Usher, let the countdown begin.
3: Five shows coming to the ATL, but we asked one question today. Mm-hmm. Ladies, if you got a chance to go on stage with Chris Brown or Usher, are you going?
0: Ooh-wee. Ooh. Michelle and Mableton.
4: Look here, 12-5 auntie going up down the stage and I'm gonna do everything. Participate in everything. All the body rolling and anything else, I'll wipe his sweat out there. I'm going on the seat. And as much of these tickets cost, if I can be a part of the show, I'm all for it.
0: I know that's right, girl.
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4: 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And the whipped cream.
0: Okay.
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Yet another one. So I don't know, maybe this will be more in detail or what have you, but it's just a tidbit I figured I'd mention. 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

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It's your girl, Modi Love, letting you know that Sadiq Ali Sadiq, comedian. I love this guy. He's so funny. He's coming to town, courtesy of the Georgia Lottery, giving you a chance to win tickets, all right? 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

0: Anna with your girl Moni Love, reminding you to join us for the 2026 Susan G. Komen Greater Atlanta Race for a Cure. 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Lenox Square, of course, that's where it always is, and it's this coming Saturday, October 17th. So make sure that you are out there. This is going to be awesome, and we do, you know, we're always out there doing this, dressed in pink. 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

You're hanging out with me, Moni Love, on Kiss 104.1, Atlanta's best R&B. This is the Whitney Houston album that I was actually featured on a song called My Name Is Not Susan. The I'm Your Baby

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1: 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That's

0: so much going on right now. Where do I even begin? All right. First of all, his Pharrell-produced album, Muse, kicked off with the Daylight single, which was actually available as of last month to listen to. But the actual album, Muse, is going to be released October 23rd. 23rd, yes, you can quote me on that. October 23rd, the Pharrell-produced album Muse by John Legend will be released. But he's also gearing up for a huge movie role. I mean, massive. He's been casted as the singer and civil rights activist, the late, great Harry Belafonte, that I can honestly, and I'm so fortunate to be able to say that I was absolutely happy to meet this man and sit next to Harry Belafonte at a lot of his charity events. He had put together an organization, and I sat next to him at several. It's called Sankofa, and it was definitely geared towards activism and things of this nature, and very just an esteemed man. And so John Legend playing him is absolutely huge and magnificent, and I'm happy for John Legend for that. And I really do think that he could pull it off. It's in early production right now. There's no date set for its release, but they are currently in early production. So yes, John Legend, we love to see it. This is going to be magnificent for you, and it's also going to be magnificent as far as the story, the storyboard, and just bringing all the things that Mr. Belafonte did in his life trajectory. So beautiful things to come. All right. Beautiful things to come on the way too, in the way of Erykah Badu, because she's coming up next right here on Kiss 104.1, Atlanta's best R&B.
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0: Y'all remember Buffy the Body? I don't want to call her a video
3: Buffy
0: vixen.
3: The Booty. That was her name, because she was thicker than a jailhouse sandwich, okay? She was thicker than that sandwich that Della Reese made on Harlem Nights. She was in videos with like chicks that are like 20, 22, 18, 19, and 19.
0: 20,
3: she out there 40 like ba-da-dow, da-da-dow, da-da-dow, da-dow. Yes, ma'am.
0: What was she
3: well,
0: like?
3: Well,
0: okay, now, go with it.
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0: Yeah. It's Tony and Tony in the morning here with Amy Witherite, 1-800-TRUCK-WRECK. Amy, I absolutely love the fact that you guys are using drones. You want to see some stuff, you need a drone.
4: Mm-hmm. Oh, yeah, man, it's fantastic. And what a way to show a different perspective. Because, you know, we're already getting the security cameras, we're getting the dash cam cameras, we're getting the G-Dot camera, we're getting all of that video footage. And then you layer in drones. We had a case, it's a left turn case. This should be a no-brainer. 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It's ridiculous. 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We filmed it, didn't take but like an hour. 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

I do have more information about the Susan G. Komen walk. Of course, we're going to be meeting at 8 o'clock at Lenox Mall, and the race is going to actually start at 8:45 a.m. So come on out.

Kiss 104.1 Atlanta's best R&B with your girl Moni Love. Beautiful to see Tevin Campbell out and about recently. Saw him out with Faith Evans at one of her autism events. And it was just so refreshing to see him out and getting love. Because we love Mr. Tevin Campbell. Watched him grow up in R&B. Yeah, big shouts to Tevin Campbell there. Take some really cute pictures with Faith Evans. It's your girl, Moni Love. R&B, that's what we serve up, and the best of it. It's Kiss 104.1, the soul of Atlanta.

0: 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Let me tell you about my sister in radio, Miss Ramona DeBro. She's going to be in the building, and you want to be checking her out because Ramona DeBro is going to have tickets to send you to see Earth, Wind, and Fire. So make sure that you are tuning in. Yeah, they're going to be live in concert here in the A. April 23rd, Synovus Bank Amphitheater at Chastain Park, which is a very nice place. Really good sound. And you need really good sound to see these guys in concert. Legendary Earth, Wind, and Fire. I got a funny story about Earth, Wind, and Fire, right? When I was 8 years old, I went on vacation to Jamaica, where my whole family's from, right? And my cousin was 18 at the time when I was 8, right? So she's 10 years older than me, obviously, but she was an avid music fan, and her biggest thing used to be to get the newest albums that came out. And at that time, the All in All album by Earth, Wind, and Fire came out, and it had the song Fantasy on it. Take a chance, fantasy. You remember that one, right? Let me tell you that I learned every single song on that album at 8 years old, and I was like the showpiece for my cousin. She used to be like, do this song and do that song. And I used to stand outside in Jamaica on the lawn with the garden hose and sing every song. She would put it on, and I would sing along with every song off that album. So when I saw that Ramona DeBro was giving tickets away for this concert, I was like, yes, I think I'm going to have to go to this one and reenact when I would be on the lawn in Jamaica singing all the songs from that particular album. So it's definitely one you don't want to miss. All right, Earth, Wind, and Fire, and Ramona DeBro is going to have your tickets to see them when they're in town April 23rd at Synovus Bank Amphitheater. Ramona DeBro is going to be in the building at 3 p.m. So make sure you get ready to get it locked in with her. Michael Jackson is on the way right here on Kiss 104.1, Atlanta's best R&B.
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1: You know, I was wondering, you know, if you could keep on, because the force, it's got a lot of power, and

baby girl Moni left Pharrell produced on that T.I. album, too. He just been busy. I'm waiting to see when Pharrell's going to come out with a solo project of his own since he's been so busy producing for everybody else. We shall see. I bet you I spoke on it before, right before it happens, right? I'm the prophet. 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

0: 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I have tickets to see Teddy Swims. 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But I do have some tickets that I can give away right now. Caller number 14, get at me, 404-868-1041. Is the number. I am looking forward to hearing from you. So once again, that number is 404-868-1041 for a quick little conversation and these Teddy Swims tickets and more of Atlanta's best R&B, okay? It don't stop and it won't stop. My girl Faith Evans, my son's godmom, by the way, is on the way right here on Kiss 104.1, the soul of Atlanta.
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0: Man, Tony Scott, Chris Brown, and Usher, let the countdown begin.
3: Five shows coming to the ATL, but we asked one question today. Ladies, if you got a chance to go on stage with Chris Brown or Usher, are you going?
0: Michelle and Mableton.
4: Look here, 12-5 auntie going up down the stage and I'm going to do everything. Participate in everything. All the body rolling and anything, I'll wipe his sweat out. I'm going on the seat. And as much as these tickets cost, if I can be a part of the show, I'm all for it.
0: I know that's right, girl.
3: So you're going to let Usher feed you cherries and everything, huh?
4: 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I don't want one. And the whipped cream.
0: Okay.
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5: 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Here's a fun number. 79.3 billion. 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
0: It's your favorite trio in the morning. 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

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And make sure that you come back every day and enter every day. You can do it once a day. Don't get me in trouble. Once a day. All right? Come back and enter. Get those tickets to see Martin Lawrence. Now let's get back to business. Yeah. How about this? I'm going to smooth it out for you. Let's go. Body roll. Let's go. Let's go. It's Kiss 104.

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The Soul of Atlanta with your girl Moni Love. Very much looking forward to the more seasons, two more seasons that have been added to the A Different World reboot. Looking forward to those. And my son, who actually goes to Morehouse, said they had to walk around when they were shooting because they were shooting while they were still at school, some shots, you know? So, yeah, maybe I'll catch my son in a scene. 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

0: 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And Rihanna has her daughter Rocky in her holiday campaign. But I'm a little confused because, you know, I'm all for the kids and I'm all for, you know, moms bringing the kids into nice holiday campaigns. But this is for X Fenty. And as far as I know, it's like lingerie and underwear and things like this. And so I'm like, Rihanna's daughter Rocky is in the Savage X Fenty campaign debut with her siblings. So I'm like, I looked at the picture because I was thinking, you know, oh, I don't know if I like the sound of this. But then when I looked at the pictures, I was like, oh. Typical, like, the pictures that we take over the holidays with everybody in their onesies and, like, the whole family will be in the same kind of Sherpa onesie or what have you with the holiday print on it. She has a line of those outfits available. That's going to be available, Savage X Fenty. So it made sense that she actually took a picture in one herself and the boys and the little baby girl, all of them in these onesies. Super cute. All right, and you can go over to her her Instagram. She put it up there, too. All right, your girl Moni Love continuing with Atlanta's best R&B. I got Chris Brown on the way, reminding you that no matter what you read about the concerts that have been canceled in other states, which they said they did it because some of the dates had to be canceled and rescheduled for the sake of the crew and everybody that's on the tour and their physical health and their mental health, and they need breaks, so they reschedule some of the shows. But trust, the Atlanta shows are as planned. None of them have been canceled. So it's going to be here in a minute in November. So just so you know that, don't get scared, okay? And speaking of which, Chris Brown is on the way. It's Kiss 104.1 Atlanta's best R&B.
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Kiss 104.1, the soul of Atlanta. I know you want to hear October London sing that to you. It's the Love of Soul Tour. March 26th, we're doing it again. Anthony Hamilton, Fantasia, all on one stage. March 26th, 2027. And guess what? We got tickets, of course. It's the Kiss 104.1 Love of Soul Tour with the entire Kiss 104.1 family. It's your girl Mona the Bro checking in on your radio. Handful of tickets, too. Let's go. 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

0: 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Come on now. Ramona the Bro checking in on your radio. Come on. And I got some Earth, Wind, and Fire for somebody who wants to get out of the house and sing at the top of their lungs and act crazy. It's okay, because we all going to be doing it at Synovus Bank Amphitheater in Chastain Park. Y'all know how it is. And then you get to get the picnic basket and bring a little something. Some of y'all do the most. And some of y'all make me look real bad. I just really be thinking I'm doing it. Every single time I try and upgrade, somebody bring lobsters and steaks and stuff with little candles, okay? But look, I have these tickets coming up on Kiss 104.1 in 7 minutes. Y'all know how we do when we get to Chastain. We act crazy, especially when it's some Earth, Wind, and Fire, okay? That is happening April 23rd, 2027. Gonna put you in the building, okay? All right, let's go. Let's get this thing started.
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3: 20,
4: and she out there 40 like, ba-da-dow, da-da-dow, da-da-dow, da-dow. 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

0: of Atlanta with all the things. I told you I was checking in with all the things. That includes tickets. We got tickets, everything. Ramona the Pro hanging out on your radio. And I need to go to my phone lines. Hello, hello.
1: Hi.
0: What's your name? Where you at, sis?
1: Ramona. Jennifer Hudson.
0: I ain't gonna make you sing, J Hood.
1: No, that's right. I can't sing like her, but.
0: Can you
1: just hold a bit.
0: You can hold a note, though, in the church choir.
1: Oh, yes, I can do that.
0: You know who be holding notes? It's Philip Bailey. Earth, Wind & Fire, they are live in concert Friday, April 23rd. Synovus Bank Amphitheater, Chastain Park. You are caller 14. I am handing you your pair of tickets.
1: Woo!
0: Girl, we both gonna be up in there.
1: Yay!
0: They became my favorite band when my mom told me they used to blast out of spaceships, and I just had such a respect for that.
1: I know that's right.
0: Couldn't you have seen Outkast do like All About Love from Earth, Wind & Fire or any kind of Earth, Wind & Fire?
1: Oh, yeah.
0: That's the only reason I want to see them get back together is just do something with Earth, Wind.
1: Mm-hmm.
0: I'm going to see you there, boo.
1: Okay.
0: Any shouts?
1: To my mom, Margie Mitchell.
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2: Now, from Georgia's billion-dollar car wreck lawyer, Gary Martin Hayes, here's another look at traffic from the KISS 104.1 Traffic Center.
3: Well, good afternoon to you, Ramona DeBro, and happy marvelous Monday to you, ATL. We ride real slow on these ATL streets. I'm going to start right up here in Dunwoody from my folks traveling on the perimeter interloop right there at 85. That's what we call that mixed spaghetti junction. Well, that's all sauced up right now from an accident. And then we've also got heavy traffic there on the northbound lanes of 85 past Pleasantdale Road with a backup also to Spaghetti Junction. Now, in the meantime, my folks on the west side, you're rolling slow on I-20 westbound due to a crash at Riverside Parkway. Four cars involved in this bang up on the right shoulder now. 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Tammy Thomas with dependable traffic on Atlanta's best R&B, KISS 104.1.
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Atlanta. Ramona DeBrow with you and the ATL celebrating our Atlanta Dreams final victory. We in the finals. Only problem is that there are scheduling conflicts. The Hawks have some games during the finals, and so they're looking for a place to hold the finals. It's okay if they have to go to Gateway Center, because that could be like a final goodbye. We'll keep you updated. It's

0: Bro, I'm out cruising around in the afternoon. Just left from work up in Stone Mountain. I want to send a shout out to everyone in the ATL and my girl Ramona Jabreau on Kiss 104.1.
1: All the chronic in the world can't even mess with you. 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

0: It's Kiss 104.1, Atlanta's best R&B. I am Ramona DeBro. Now, normally I'd be shouting out my Fairburn, Union City, South Fulton family to say what's up, right? I go to Wayfield. I go to all kinds of brunches, and all kinds of city officials are doing big things with new developments and things on the South Side, South Fulton. I see you. But right now, child, that ain't even what I'm going to tell you. The city of Atlanta has issued a boil water advisory right now for Fairburn, Union City, South Fulton. So consider this a love shout, a real love shout. Please boil your water until further notice, ladies and gentlemen. Love you kindly and dearly, okay? And in the meantime, because I had to tell y'all that first, okay? Because just nothing but love from your girl, Mona the Pro. Waiting to Exhale. Y'all know there's a whole concert coming, right? At the Fox Theater. I'm going to give you more details coming up in 15 minutes, especially on how you can grab your tickets, because this is going to be good. Wait till you know who's on stage. Whoa.
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0: What's going on, Tammy Thomas, in these ATL streets?
2: Well, hello to you, Ramona, on this gorgeous, marvelous Monday sunny day. Moving on that downtown connector, we got some heavies here on the northbound lane, that University Avenue, where you do have a crash, and that's going to cost you a gridlock back to Langford Parkway. And then also in Tucker, that is just bumper-to-bumper slow on the perimeter southbound at La Vista Road. So this stalled vehicle blocks the left lane and it's going to back you up all the way to Spaghetti Junction. 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
0: Man, Tony Scope, Chris Brown, and Usher, let the countdown begin.
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0: Mm-hmm.
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0: Ooh-wee.
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0: Michelle and Mableton.
5: 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All the body rolling and anything else. I'll wipe his sweat out there. I'm going on the seat. 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
7: 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I had a fractured hip, and I re-injured recent surgery that I just had. I was down bad for at least about 6 months. I knew right away to call My 25% Lawyer because I had been hearing about their results before I got in an accident. They were very helpful. They communicated with me through the whole process, so I was always informed. 25% meant a lot because I have dealt with attorneys in the past, and they get almost half of your settlement. To deal with an attorney that give you those results in that time frame and that type of money, it was worth it. I was well compensated. I am extremely pleased. It helped me catch up on bills that I was behind on from being out of work, and I still had some left over for pleasure. I have attorney friends that I could have went to, but I gave my 25% lawyer chance, and they gave me greater outcomes than I ever experienced before. As of being a former fighter, I'm used to fighting, and I'm used to being in the fight. And my 25% lawyer, they got in the fight with me. They went round for round, blow for blow, and we won the fight.
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the soul of Atlanta. Ramona DeBrow on your radio. That is one of my favorite songs, though, ever. And one of my favorite movies is Waiting to Exhale. It's the 30th anniversary. In concert, live to film, and on stage is going to be Melanie Fiona, Avery Sunshine, Alexia Joy, and even Adam Blackstone, and more. The Amores, and we have your tickets. Tony and Tony have them in the morning on Kiss 104.1.

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0: 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And it's funny, I was just talking about Sunshine Anderson because one of my boys back in the day was dating Sunshine Anderson. I said, boy, how'd you get so lucky? He was like, yeah, well, I kind of messed up. So what you do? He was like, I was doing too much. He went outside one day, and there was a book of text messages printed out and bound on his car. And I was like, you should be ashamed. Number one, she's the heard it all before girl. And second, you did not deserve Sunshine Anderson. How about that? Us girls got to stick together. But anyway, just telling that story. I was just talking about that. All right, so look. We're getting ready for One Joyous Night. Maybe he needed Jesus. Kiss 104.1 presents One Joyous Night with Hezekiah Walker and friends at Trilith Live. December 19th, we want you in the building. So hurry up and get your tickets at Ticketmaster. And of course, we are hooking them up. It's our show. It's our One Joyous Night with our very own Isaac Curry as well. Presented by Butler Lexus of South Atlanta. This is the one. And you know I'm be shouting. So look, I have no cool and chill. You know I'll be singing out loud. Don't come for me.
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2: Well, hey, now, Ramona DeBro on this gorgeous Monday afternoon ride. And hey there, ATL. All righty then, if you're traveling on 75, you may notice you're real slow here on the southbound lanes right there at the 85 entrance. Watch out for that accident until traffic is backed up solid. That's going to take you mighty well past Collier Road. And then we also are dealing with that crash still at Tucker. Oh, my friends traveling on the perimeter southbound at La Vista Road. That stall still in the left lane, backing you all the way up to Spaghetti Junction. This

0: vocals of October London. 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
1: 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My man, what you got for me?
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0: It's Kiss 104.1, the soul of Atlanta. I am Ramona DeBro. What's good? Where you at? You on the south side? You on the north side? You clock out? I'm all in your business. It's okay, because we're going to turn up in that mix with DJ Reggie B. So I got a little party for you, even if you in traffic, okay? But, man, you said the funny thing is I just saw that video again where Brandy popped up in Rashida's boutique. I was going to say her. Yeah. Anyway, her clothing store. And Rashida, can I just tell y'all from Love & Hip Hop, I have known Rashida way longer than when she was on that show. In fact, to watch the show hurts. It just hurts me. Ramona DeBro, your radio. Rashida and Kirk, when I tell you, they were my people. And when I would have shows and things to do from being on the radio and then like doing little singing, like shows and stuff, we would go to Rashida and Kirk's boutique when it was at right next to Buckhead Theater. Y'all remember when it was there? Do you remember when it was there? Now she in Phipps Plaza. So people like Brandy just walk up in there and start shopping and things. So I'm not even mad. But Rashida, Kirk, salute. Even when they had sold their music studio, D-Lo Studios, to Hindu. Yeah, from the Atlanta Hawks. That's what's up.
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0: A lot of folks recorded out of that studio, too. Just a little A-Town history, if you ain't know. All right, so listen. We got to find out what is happening in for your commute, because I hear a couple of places ain't looking so good. What's up, Tammy Thomas?
2: Evening to you, Ramona DeBro. Hey, hey, ATL. We all up in that prime time with all these prime time thickums right now. We're looking at Buckhead Freeways, 85 southbound to Georgia 400 Buford Spring Connector. Do watch for an accident. And also a collision in Doraville on 85 northbound at Pleasantdale Road. So, of course, that's going to have you stacked up way long back past Spaghetti Junction. And in the meantime, Tucker Freeway is showing improve on the perimeter southbound between La Vista and Lawrenceville Highway. They finally pushed all that to the right shoulder, but you still got to have you back to Spaghetti Junction. 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
0: Y'all remember Buffy the Body? I don't want to call her a video
4: Buffy
0: vixen.
4: The Booty, that was her name, because she was thicker than a jailhouse sandwich, okay? She was thicker than that sandwich that Della Reese made on Harlem Nights. She was in videos with like chicks that are like 20, 22,
0: 18, 19, 20,
4: and she out there 40 like ba-da-dow, da-da-dow, da-da-dow, da-dow. Yes, ma'am.
0: What was
4: well,
0: she like?
4: Ba-da-da-da-da-da-da-da-da.
0: Okay, now. Go on with it.
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0: It's Kiss 104.1, Atlanta's best R&B. Ramona DeBrow with you. And unfortunately, breaking news out of Cobb County right now, straight from the WSB news desk. A tragic incident has left a family grieving the life of their loved one right now. The identity is being withheld for privacy, but as Six Flags Over Georgia, Cobb County is on the scene. The reports are that one park visitor has been confirmed to have died. And so we are going to keep you updated as those details become available. Six Flags has actually issued a statement saying that we are deeply saddened by the guest incident at our park today. Our thoughts and heartfelt condolences are with the guest family, friends, and loved ones. We are also providing support to the guests and team members affected. Once again, that was at the Goliath. They evacuated the rest of the riders off of the ride. You can see that actually on some of the footage, but we'll keep you updated as those details become available. But very, very sad.
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2: Bart, you do have a crash. It's got a lane down, and of course, traffic is real thick. Also, as you move about, another one here on southbound lanes up 7585. That's what we call the downtown connector. At 10th Street, you also have a bang-up. And for my friends traveling on the west side, the perimeter southbound before Hollowell Parkway, you got a bang-up there blocking a lane. 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Tammy Thomas with dependable traffic on Atlanta's best R&B, KISS 104.1.
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0: 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They got energy.
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0: 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And November 7th and 8th, we'll prove it.
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0: 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Your girl Mona DeBro with you. Of course, it's DJ Reggie B's holding you down for your throwback mix at 6 wherever you are in the ATL. I'm going to try to get you to where else you want to be. Just a reminder, repairs are complete at that water facility in the ATL, but the boil water advisory is still in effect for the South Side. Y'all know what we talk about. Just boil that water.
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0: If you don't know, Fairburn, Union City, South Fulton, Palmetto, parts of Swats, please boil that water, Chattahoochee Hill as well, Hills area as well. Where are you trying to get to, Tammy Thomas? Help them do it.
2: Hey, now Ramona DeBro on your radio and hey, ATL. All right, things are starting to simmer on down in this part of ATL traffic delays, but we do still have a couple of them. Now, if you're traveling on that downtown connector on the southbound lanes at 10th Street, we had an earlier crash, and so things are still pretty heavy back on 75 and 85, especially with a backup to Georgia 400 there. And then we're also real tight on the west side freeways 285. That's what we call the perimeter on the southbound lanes before Hollowell Parkway. We're still dealing with that collision. Mount Folks moving in Marietta up on 75 northbound at Canton Road connector. Watch out there now for that one. 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Tammy Thomas with dependable traffic on Atlanta's best star and beat KISS 104.1.
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0: Man, Tony Sko, Chris Brown, and Usher, let the countdown begin.
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0: Mm-hmm.
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0: Oui. 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
5: 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All the body rolling and anything else. I'll wipe his sweat out there. I'm going on the 6th. And as much of these tickets cost, if I can be a part of the show, I'm all for it.
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0: 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Ramona DeBro with you. Of course, Bobby Valentino. Bobby V. Bobby, ask Bobby. It's all on the way. Whatever he want to do is on the way in just a few minutes, okay? You can follow me at Ramona on Air, and definitely make sure you join us. We got a few things happening on Saturday. One of the things that is happening is that I am hosting the Jordan Spears Autism Foundation's sneaker gala, and I was there last year. It was amazing. It sold out already, but man, I am very excited about that. And one thing that I love about it is that they came up with so many solutions and doctors. And if you are living with autism in your family, then the families came together and rejoiced. And I was very excited to have Ty Spears on. And so, yeah, on Saturday, the big ball, the gala, is here. We're going to be in our sneakers. So I like that. I like that most of all about it. And then that morning, actually, my girl Moni Love and the Kiss 104.1 fam are going to be out at Lenox Square Mall in the morning for the Susan G. Komen Greater Than. So, yeah, come join us. Let me get you where you're going in traffic.
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0: Kiss 104.1 all over the streets and the community. And now, today, though, you might be stuck in these streets, depending on where you're traveling. What's up with traffic, Tammy Thomas?
2: Crash, and it's got traffic pretty sauced up there in the area. And we're also looking at a stack-up just continuing here on the downtown connector. Actually, they cleared that accident on the southbound lanes right there at 10th Street. Now, making your moves on the west side, I-20 westbound. I do see a fender bender at Thornton Road, so that's going to keep you just a bit slow. 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
14: 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And although I love handing clients big checks at the end, we make our money on day one with answers. While I can't take away that pain,
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17: And bottom

0: knew exactly how Atlanta got there.
1: We made many decisions that have gotten us to this point. 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
0: Atlanta's police department is hundreds of officers short.
2: Crime is out of control. 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

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This is the Bobby V Show. I am Bobby V on this Munyan Monday. What's happening here? Let's get to the cheesable. You know what I'm saying? You gotta let them know, man. Ain't nobody playing out here. We gotta get to the Munyan. It's Munyan.

0: I am Bobby V. We already know we in the ATL streets, shout it. Yeah. Let's go over here to the Kiss app and see what y'all talking about. X Bobby. What's
1: up? Hey, Bobby V. I love you so much. Mm-hmm. Wish I could spend some time with you at the station.
0: Oh, for real?
1: No, you probably won't respond to this.
0: Yes, I am. Here
1: I got an X Bobby question.
0: X Bobby.
1: If your partner said, "This is how I am about something that hurts you," do you accept it, or is that your sign of walk?
0: Yeah. I think I'm going to have to dip. Because if you don't understand me, then the relationship ain't going to work anyway. So, yeah. I'm going to have to walk. Southside walk it out. Eastside walk it out. Eggs Bobby, Kiss 104.1.
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This is the Bobby V Show. I am Bobby V on this Monday. Yes. What a good day to be alive. You know what I'm saying? We late night creeping. Don't be mad if we not making love no more. Maybe just one last time before it's over with. 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

0: 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This is the Bobby V Show. I am Bobby V on this Monday. What's happening then? Let's go over here to the Kiss app and see what y'all talking about. X Bobby, what's up?
1: Hi, Bobby V. This is Julian from Texas.
0: Hey.
1: I've been in love with a guy for many years, and it seems that he keeps on involving other people in his love life. But he needs to understand that when it comes to love, it's between him and that other person. Do you feel the same way, or do you not? You know, let me know something about that.
0: I don't really even understand. I don't even understand what you're talking about. You need to clarify yourself. Ex Bobby, what?
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16: 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I'm trying to get your medical bills reduced so that you can see your money. 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